Yeah, they always said, well, come on down to the reservation. We'll take care of you and we'll take care of all your welfare paychecks and all of this shit, and then make your life so fair. But I was thinking that shit is just wrong and they just played my mind.

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1: 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Who put the wood in the fire?
2: Boy, stop feeding that fire! Boys!

You know, stop where you mind. Yeah. Yo, yo, yo. I'm taking the kid back, yo. You know what it is. 2021, man. Let's get it.